well with my soul. I need a peace that only heaven knows.

105.7 The Bridge, your connection to hope and music. Jeremiah 29:11 says, "For I know the plans I have for you, declares the Lord, plans to give you hope and a future."

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105.7 The Bridge, your connection to hope and music. Jeremiah 29:11 says, "For I know the plans I have for you, declares the Lord, plans to give you hope and a future."

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Psalms 118:24 says, "This is the day the Lord has made. 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

0: Hey, what's up? My name is Brant.
1: Jesus talked about loving our enemies, and it's not just enough to not hate them, too. I want to talk about that coming up. Producer Sherry's here, too. So glad you're listening.

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0: you were just talking about your job and how important it is, just the little things that you do during the course of the day, not the arc of your career, mm-hmm. the little things you do in the day when you bring yourself to it.
1: My cousin just said she's a GM over a hotel, and her regionals watched her work one day, and he said to her, the level of care you give here, he said, it's almost like a ministry. Now, she's a believer. She doesn't know if he is. They've never talked about anything like that. It was just the way she works.
0: Uh-huh.
1: And there's no prayer meetings before

0: I'm Brandy. Thanks so much for letting me keep you company. And we were just talking about shaking off a case of the Sunday night blues, which roll into the Monday blues. And if you know someone who might be feeling a little bit down, here are some ways that we can encourage our friends and family members. Send them a quick text that says something like, "Hey, I love how confident you are. It inspires me to be more confident in myself." Or how about texting a friend, even a coworker, "Hey, your work ethic is inspiring. You should feel proud of all of the hard work and dedication you put into the things that are important to you." And I love this one. "You have the best sense of humor. You never fail to make me laugh. You make my days a whole lot more fun." I just thought that was a really cool idea to spread some encouragement. And then in turn, your friends and loved ones are going to encourage you. So it's a win-win.
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3: There's always a way forward. Welcome to the bridge.

I'm Brandy Lene. Thanks so much for letting me celebrate the day with you. And if you're just feeling overwhelmed or weighed down with the pain from your past and situations you may be facing or going through, I saw this verse and I just wanted to share it. Maybe it's something that you can stand on for this week and just keep on holding tight to these words. And I truly believe you'll feel God start to lift that weight, that heaviness from you. And you may start to feel the healing begin. And it simply says, the pain that you've been feeling cannot compare to the joy that's coming. There's joy coming. That's a reason to feel glad and feel God's peace. And the verse that goes along with that, if you want to stand on this verse, Romans 8:18.

Every day is a gift. Psalms 118:24 says, "This is the day the Lord has made. 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

105.7 The Bridge, your connection to hope and music. Jeremiah 29:11 says, "For I know the plans I have for you, declares the Lord, plans to give you hope and a future."

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1: My name's Brandy Lene, and I noticed something about my little one, Lily, over the weekend. Every time I'm cooking something, or it doesn't matter what it is, I could just have rice in a bowl for her or something, she'll say, "Mommy, can I smell it?" She wants to smell everything. She'll say, "Mommy, that smells amazing." And then she'll say, "Remember that time we were at the restaurant or we did this or that?" And it triggers something. And I thought, man, that's so amazing how powerful our scent memory really is. And so I'm just wondering, Soraya, what is that smell that brings back memories or takes you to your happy place?
2: A smell that takes me to my happy place is my mom's perfume. Every time I smell it, I feel so comforted. And even when I moved abroad, she gave me a little scarf with her smell on it. And it was just such a comforting memory and smell that always brought me back to my happy place.
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0: Our scent memory really is pretty powerful. You get one whiff of that thing, whatever it is, and all of a sudden, these memories come flooding back. I'm glad you're here. My name's Brandy Lene, and I noticed that with my little one, Lily, she wants to smell everything. And then she always has a story. It happened a lot over the weekend. She'll say, Mommy, that smells like cotton candy. Do you remember that time we went to the fair? And she's just bringing back all these memories. So I'm curious, Anna, about that powerful smell that just takes you to your happy place.
1: There's a couple. The first one's a pine forest. And actually, they found that there is a chemical in the soil, in the fungi, that actually triggers endorphins. And they're finding, they find that people that suffer from mild depression, a walk in the forest makes them feel better. But I love a pine forest. And the other one is just the smell of the change of season. There's just something, you think to yourself, how can you not believe in God? I just love the smell of nature.
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3: 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We are now controlled by the nature of God, the transformed mind.
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0: Let's see what God's got in store for today's forecast. Here's your Bridge weather.
5: Tonight, mostly clear with a low around 73. Monday, sunny with a high near 96. Monday night, mostly clear with a low around 74. Tuesday, sunny and hot with a high near 98. Tuesday night, clear with a low around 75. Wednesday, sunny and hot with a high near 99. Wednesday night, mostly clear with a low around 76. Thursday, sunny and hot with a high near 99.
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0: It happens to me sometimes. I'll be in a store, pass by a gentleman, and I'll go, oh, his cologne smells like my dad's cologne. And all of a sudden, these memories come flooding back. Our scent memory is pretty powerful. I'm Brandy. Glad you're here. I thought a lot about it over the weekend because my little one, Lily, she's got this thing where she wants to smell everything, whether I'm cooking or perfume or lotion. And she always has a story. It reminds her of something. And so I'm curious about that smell, Tony, that just triggers a memory or takes you to your happy place.
1: This is about 10 years ago. I had my friends up. We were down in the living room and my friend said, can I go make some tea? So she's making chamomile tea. And when that aroma hit me, that's the same medicinal tea my grandmother gave me when I was 10 years old. She brought, which I believe to be now, chamomile leaves back from Italy. She had them hanging in the pantry, and then whenever we were sick, she'd break off a small bunch, she'd boil it in some water, and she'd make us drink it warm, and she'd say it'll make you feel better. And she was talking Italian. You knew what she was saying by her expressions, because I never understood all the words, but when she smiled at you and made the sign of the cross, you knew she was praying for you, and that was the most comforting thing in my mind. So I ran into the kitchen, and I'm like, Donna, what are you making? And she says, chamomile tea. That's what my grandmother was making for me. And talk about bringing you back to your childhood. That was the most amazing thing that ever happened to me.

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Jeremiah 29:11 says, "For I know the plans I have for you, declares the Lord, plans to give you hope and a future."

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Psalms 118:24 says, "This is the day the Lord has made. Let us rejoice and be glad in it." 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

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Jeremiah 29:11 says, "For I know the plans I have for you, declares the Lord, plans to give you hope and a future."

Every day is a gift. Psalms 118:24 says, "This is the day the Lord has made. Let us rejoice and be glad in it." 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

0: The story behind the song, What If I Told You? 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
1: When we were writing the song, I had arrived at the studio with one of those heavy hearts. I said to the guys, you know, what do you do when you don't feel good enough? I think we need a little encouragement on those days. And so when the chorus says, if you need a shoulder, I can be it, that's coming from God's perspective to you, because he will be the comfort when you need it. I'm sorry.

0: 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That was Elevation Worship right here on hopefully your drive home, or hey, it might be your drive to a practice or to work for that matter. 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
1: We do.
0: On this last day of August.
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0: Which it means that we have

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1: I'm Brian.
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